0: or visit forthepeople.com for an office near you.
1: Pensacola, Ensley, Bellevue. 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
1: 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Laugh with DL Hughley in the afternoon. And wind down with the Sweat Hotel. Yeah. 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

0: All right, y'all. Friday on the Rick's Mountain Morning Show, I had a chance to sit down with a very vocal and overly honest Bootsie. Hey, man, we talk about fatherhood, his current legal issues, and pardon. You don't want to miss it.
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0: That was Victoria Monet, Let Me. So the question we're asking, do you feel safe being the only black person around whiteies? We're going to go right to the phones.
1: I'm about to say, I literally am 27 years old, black male. Obviously, I have one white friend. I guess you can kind of say I'm in the industry where it's kind of usually I'm the only black person in the room. It's very uncomfortable, not going to lie. Even if I did have the choice, whatever it was, bro, I probably would never, you know, want to put that on anybody, because it's just like certain white people make you feel a certain type of way. Not all white people, they make you feel a certain type of way, though. So I say for all of us black kings, just kind of stand your ground, you know, and that be that.
2: I'm going to say this. This is from my experience, and I'm not going to be politically correct. He's right. When you're the only black in a group full of a bunch of white people, they're going to do something. Somebody's going to do something. And it pains me. I feel like crying, and you know, I'm trying to hold myself, because one of my good friends was white. She passed away. But yes, every time from my experience, anytime I was with a bunch of them, even if all of them or a lot of them like me, depending on how many you have, there's always going to be a section that's going to test you. Always. I'm 50-some years old now, and that has always been my experience. And I'm just

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1: See, this is the thing about you. Not only was he abandoned, but you abandoned him and went to school and then came back. You know what I'm saying?
2: So I came back a better person.
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